Is she a princess? A cutie? A diva? A beauty? No, I don't think so. She is more than just young and beautiful. She is more than just a girl. She is a bonbon.

0: You don't even know you can make it 中文结果哪个人不对 like me You don't even know you can make it Welcome to the Tiger House baby
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I'll be waiting for you. We just keep moving on. You know how we do it.

I remember your face, and I remember your way. I keep fighting to chase, but you're not in my space.

They live inside us. And sometimes, they win. 红与黑的终点是紫色的怪物。相遇是淡紫色的吗？